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0: Saturday Night Classics, Anne Marie's Now and Forever, You and Me. Country music history, born on this day in Spring Hill, Nova Scotia. Happy 81st birthday, Anne Marie. Anne, whose albums have sold over 54 million copies. She became the first Canadian female solo singer to reach number one on the U.S. charts, and also the first to earn a gold record for one of her signature songs, Snowbird. She's also the first woman and the first Canadian to win Album of the Year at the CMA Awards for her 1984 album, A Little Good News. Happy birthday, Anne. Also, a happy birthday to Lionel Richie, born on this date in 1949 in Alabama. Of course, he was a member of the Commodores and a huge solo career. He's also written a lot of amazing hits, including Kenny Rogers' 1980 crossover, Lady. And also, back in 1991, Garth Brooks was at number one for his third studio album, Ropin' in the Wind. The album replaced the previous album, No Fences, at the number one position, where it enjoyed a combined 18 weeks at the top of the charts. And that's country music history.
1: Ugh, this heat. I'm sweating just sitting.
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0: 39 Classics. Nobody's girl, that's Michelle Wright. What is your plan for your father tomorrow on Father's Day? 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

0: 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Somebody's knocking. It's Terry Gibbs. 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
1: That's Amy.
0: It's Amanda at Saturday Night Classics. Thanks so much for hanging out tonight. The Stampeders on the way. It's Alabama. And the closer you get, Saturday Night Classics.

0: Saturday Night Classics, Stampeders, and Sweet City Woman. So Mike Myers, he was on Trevor Noah's World Cup watch party earlier this week, and a fan actually asked him, are we ever going to see an Austin Powers 4?
1: Oh, behave. Yeah. Yeah, baby. Yeah.
0: I mean, he didn't answer like that, but he did say, yes, we will. So it's unclear. But if a fourth Austin Powers film is indeed happening, it's likely going to be arriving 25 years after the last installment of the spoof spy trilogy, which became a sensation around the world at the turn of the century.
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0: Saturday Night Classics, Sticks and Stones, Tracy Lawrence. Saturday Night Classics with Amanda. So a Luke Skywalker lightsaber from The Empire Strikes Back is up for auction, along with other several pieces of movie memorabilia. The saber, which includes Luke's severed hand, is expected to fetch at least $1 million. Other items up for sale? Wicked Witch of the West hat from The Wizard of Oz, a Willy Wonka top hat, hoverboards from Back to the Future 2, and the rugs from The Big Lebowski. John Lennon's handwritten lyrics for If I Fell, also going to be up for auction.
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0: Saturday Night Classics, Sammy Kershaw's Cadillac Style, heading into our last hour together. Hank Williams Jr. and Sr. We've got Loretta Lynn, Kentucky Headhunters, and Mary Chapin Carpenter on the way.
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0: Saturday Night Classics. It's George Strait, a little ace in the hole. So great news for dads and those who share dad's sense of humor. Dad jokes deserve more respect than what they get because they're good for father-child relationships. So researchers analyzed over 32,000 jokes posted on Reddit and found that the most popular ones typically use puns, literal interpretations, and unexpected twists. Yep, dad jokes. So among the favorites were, "So long, boiling water, you will be missed." "I'm worried about the calendar. Its days are numbered." "And what's blue and smells like red paint?" "Blue paint."
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0: Saturday Night Classics and Kentucky Headhunters and Dumas Walker. Tomorrow being the first day of summer in the Northern Hemisphere, also known as summer solstice. It's observed when the sun reaches its northernmost point in the sky, making it the day with the longest period of light. So summer officially arrives tomorrow morning at 5:24. So most importantly, tomorrow, the start of summer. The solstice is when the sun is at the lowest in the sky for those in the equator. And the word solstice comes from the Latin words sun and stop page, which makes sense because the sun stops moving north on the first day of summer.
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0: Saturday Night Classics with Faith Hill. It's called This Kiss. And that wraps it up for me. Saturday Night Classics, thank you so much for making this show a part of your weekend. I'll be back in next weekend on Saturday Night Classics. Happy Father's Day and happy first day of summer tomorrow.
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1: Yeah, just two cases of beer for the way home.
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From our own studios in Halifax, Nova Scotia, Canada, this is the People's Gospel Hour, Tom Baker speaking. 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Today's message is entitled simply Chapters 10 to 13, but describes the deplorable condition of a nation which has turned its back on God. Why not phone and invite a friend to listen in with you? Our loving and eternal Heavenly Father, we live in a day when nations are turning their backs upon Thee. We live in a godless generation. Speak to hearts today. Wake us up as to how our nations, our society, is asking for the judgment of God. Bless today's message. In Jesus' name, amen. A warm welcome to our program. Please have your Bible open to the Gospel of Matthew chapter 12 for our Bible reading later in the program. That's the Gospel of Matthew chapter 12.

Now a page from our Sunday scrapbook. But, Doctor, I'm that clown. Some time ago, a poor nervous wreck called on a famous London doctor. Said the doctor, "You need to laugh. Go down to hear Grimaldi, the famous clown. All London is holding its sides, laughing at him." But the visitor straightened himself and said, "Doctor, I am Grimaldi." "No, we cannot laugh away our fears, but there is one whose cooling, healing touch has still its ancient power. Jesus, the name that calms our fears and bids our sorrows cease, 'tis music in the sinner's ear, 'tis life and health and peace."

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Matthew 24:12. And because iniquity shall abound, the love of many shall wax cold. This text is referring to the condition of the world as we approach the great tribulation spoken of in the remainder of the chapter. Iniquity, sin, lawlessness abounds in our day, and very few we meet day to day have a genuine love for God or the Word of God. All the more reason for you and I, who know the Lord as Lord and Savior, to go out and reach as many of the lost as we can before the Lord comes. Many will laugh, they'll scoff, or just be indifferent, but God has some mixed in with the multitudes who want the peace that only God can give. Let's be active for Christ. 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Now, after a message and song, a message by Pastor Perry F. Rockwood.

listening to The Winning Side from Amazing Grace Baptist Church. I'm Pastor Brandon Lake. Thank you for being with us today. It is June the 21st, and we are drawing ever closer to our annual Blue Nose Camp meeting at El Bethel Bible Camp in West Dalhousie Road.

and your children are definitely going to want to be there. We have such a wonderful and great time, so we hope you join us for that as well. Check it all out at AmazingGraceBridgetown.ca. We're continuing this morning on understanding God's plan of salvation. And we've talked about already the holiness of God. That is, that without man, God is still God. But without God, man is absolutely nothing. And so we began last week looking at God's relation to man, how God created man in his own image. He breathed into his nostrils the breath of life. Man became a living soul. He gave Adam dominion over the earth. And he did that so that his creation could bring him honor and glory. And we're going to continue on in God's relationship to man. Father, I pray that you bless our time in your word. We thank you for the Lord Jesus Christ and salvation. Lord, draw sinners to repentance and may Christians' hearts be revived. We ask in Jesus' name. Amen.

fellowship with. He created man to bring him honor and glory. He desired for man to prosper. God set him in the middle of the garden, created him perfect in complete righteousness. God wanted them to prosper. He didn't want them to fail. And of course, this would bring honor and glory to his name. And just as any respectable father delights in watching his children live right and succeed, God wanted the same. God wanted that. God wanted what was best for man. And so God created man and he placed him in a perfect environment. But the question was, would man be obedient and fulfill God's will, or would he become disobedient? And God had to put man to the test. And so he gave man a choice. God would have forced Adam, God could have forced Adam and Eve to obey him, but that would be against his nature. God wanted man to love him and enjoy serving him. So God gave them a choice. And rather than populate the entire universe at once with humans, God, in his infinite wisdom, placed one man and his wife in a garden and gave them a choice. And you know the story. Adam and Eve chose to disobey God, eating of the forbidden fruit in Genesis chapter 3, verses 1 to 6. Satan's ways always seem more pleasant at the moment, but the consequences are grave in the end. And so man fell into sin by disobeying God. And worst of all, man lost the image of God. God was still holy, but now man was unholy. Man was now a transgressor against God. Man had failed the test, and in his sinful condition, Adam could not carry out God's divine plan for his life. He wasn't qualified. He was a sinner at this point. And so God could have chose to destroy him and start with a new creation, or he could redeem the fallen creation. And God chose to redeem fallen man. He chose to set forth a master plan that would allow man to become righteous once again, just as he was before. Man fell, but God decided to make a way to have him receive righteousness again. And being the merciful God that he is, God chose to work out that redemption plan for fallen man. But I'll tell you, this was no easy plan, because Adam and Eve aren't the only sinners. Every child born after Genesis chapter 3 was born in Adam's sinful image. Look at Genesis chapter 5. Genesis chapter 5. Every child after this was born in Adam's image. Adam was created in the image and likeness of God. But after him, Genesis chapter 5 and verse 3. And Adam lived 130 years and begat a son in his own likeness after his image. They weren't made in the image of God anymore. They were made in the image of a fallen man. And as a result, all men are natural sinners when they're born into this world. The Bible says in Romans 5:12, wherefore as by one man sin entered into the world, and death by sin, so death passed upon all men, for that all have sinned. David said in Psalms 51:5, behold, I was shapen in iniquity, and in sin did my mother conceive me. Romans 3:10, as it is written, there is none righteous, no, not one. Man is no longer made in God's image. In fact, the Lord Jesus Christ said, you're of your father, the devil, in John 8:44. God is not a sinner, and so sinners are not God's children. We have this idea in society that, oh, everybody's God's child. No, they're not. Everybody is God's creation as a natural born man through the process that God made for children to be born into this world. But when you're born into this world, you're a child of Satan. And it seems like today way too many people are satisfied to stay that way, even celebrate being that way. But I'll tell you, the end of it is death. The end of it is damnation. The end of it is the lake of fire. And dear friend, you don't want that. You don't want that. But God is not a sinner, and so God's children and sinners are not God's children. Sinners are natural born children of the devil. Paul writes that lost sinners are children of disobedience in Ephesians chapter 2. Why? Because we naturally receive a sin nature at birth. And we also don't have the ability to rid ourselves of this sin nature. We are stuck. We're stuck with a fallen image of unrighteousness. And unless God works a miracle in our lives, which he can do,
we're absolutely hopeless and forever doomed to God's eternal damnation. We cannot earn salvation by performing righteous works because our righteousness is no good. Isaiah 64:6 tells us that our righteousness is like filthy rags. And so instead of being clean in the eyes of God, men are filthy because the sin nature is in all of us. God looks at us and he sees filth. But we need righteousness. In order to have fellowship restored with God, we need to get righteous. He's godly, now we're ungodly. He's holy, we're unholy. He's righteous, but we're unrighteous. And our sin stands like a brick wall between us and God, separating us from his fellowship. Now try comparing a holy God with unholy men. Contrast the two in your mind. There's got to be a separation. Just like when you take off your dirty clothes, you throw them in one pile. You don't put them with the clean laundry. And God has to keep himself separate from ungodly man. God is not a sinner. God is holy. God is perfect. God is righteous. So he cannot fellowship with the unfruitful works of darkness. Unless sin can somehow be removed from man, there's no hope. Unless man is somehow redeemed from his fallen nature, God has no choice but to sentence him to hell forever. The sin debt must be paid so that man can regain his righteousness through Jesus Christ. Someone must pay the price. Someone must provide righteousness for us. And we know, dear friend, that that person is the Lord Jesus Christ. Neither is there salvation in any other, for there is none other name given under heaven whereby ye must be saved. What he did on Calvary is an undeniable fact. The blood of Jesus Christ cleanseth us from all sin, and God gives us his righteousness. It's an amazing thing that God did for us in providing his only begotten son to restore us to fellowship with him. Folks, if you're lost and hopeless without any peace or joy in your life, or even if you are, if you're pursuing all the things of this life, there's only one answer for your never dying soul, and that's the Lord Jesus Christ. And I encourage you to trust him today as your personal Lord and Savior, and he will put you on the winning side. Praise

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5: Our forecast is calling for sun today with cloud and a chance of showers later in the afternoon and a risk of thunderstorms. A high today 22, except cooler along parts of the coast. Cloudy with a chance of showers this evening, clearing overnight in a low 12. And tomorrow we'll see a mix of sun and cloud and a high of 23.
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0: Keith Urban, John Gruger, John Deere, John 316. Today is Father's Day, celebrated in 90 countries. A day to honor Dad, appreciate all that he has done, all that he continues to do. Many countries have a day for Dad at other times of the year, and the first observance was in 1908 in a Fairmont, West Virginia. It's Chris, and today is also the first day of summer.
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8: Our forecast is calling for sun today with cloud and a chance of showers later in the afternoon and a risk of thunderstorms. A high today 22, except cooler along parts of the coast. Cloudy with a chance of showers this evening, clearing overnight in a low 12. And tomorrow we'll see a mix of sun and cloud and a high of 23.
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0: That's Holly Dunn and Daddy's Hands on AVR. Happy Father's Day and a happy first day of summer. Now, when it comes to Father's Day for today, there's a Father's Day Tunes with Sid Reed coming up at 3 o'clock this afternoon. There's a Gospel Country Show in North Alton, a Family Fish Explorer in Kentville, the concert fundraiser at St. Mary's Anglican in Auburn gets underway at 2 o'clock today. 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
4: Our forecast is calling for sun today with cloud and a chance of showers later in the afternoon and a risk of thunderstorms. A high today 22, except cooler along parts of the coast. Cloudy with a chance of showers this evening, clearing overnight in a low 12. And tomorrow we'll see a mix of sun and cloud and a high of 23.
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0: Duke Bryan Country, and she knows it on AVR, Today's Best Country. Happy first day of summer. Arrived at 4:24 this morning, and today is a day to celebrate Dad. Happy Father's Day from AVR. 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
1: 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We ask you about Dad today. It's Father's Day. What's your plan for Dad today? Getting him a gift, taking him out, barbecuing for him, letting him sleep in. More than one of these. Spending time together is another option too.
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7: Our forecast is calling for sun today with cloud and a chance of showers later in the afternoon and a risk of thunderstorms. A high today 22, except cooler along parts of the coast. Cloudy with a chance of showers this evening, clearing overnight in a low 12. And tomorrow we'll see a mix of sun and cloud and a high of 23.
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1: Let's count them down, y'all. My name is Fitz. That's F-I-T with a Z, and it's time to play the hits. Welcome to the most impactful countdown of country music. This is the Country Top 40 and the weekend for the dads. The ones who taught us how to throw a ball, change a tire, bait a hook, fire up a grill, and somehow always knew exactly what to say when life got tough. It's for the stepdads, the granddads, bonus dads, single dads, and the fathers we're remembering and missing a little extra this weekend. Let's get this Father's Day weekend started by flashing back to last weekend when Riley Green was standing tall at number one with Change My Mind.

0: He has spent the last few weeks hanging right there at that number 38 spot, holding on to that real estate. Stephen Wilson Jr. with Gary. Welcome to Songs for Dad, Father's Day weekend. And to all you fathers out there, we're thinking about you. Coming up, one country star takes a trip down memory lane and reveals the soundtrack of his childhood. We're going to be talking hits with Chase Matthew on the Country Top 40 with Fitz after this. Hey, it's Fitz. Getting ready to play the hits. You're checking out CT40 on ABR.
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3: Our forecast is calling for sun today with cloud and a chance of showers later in the afternoon and a risk of thunderstorms. A high today 22, except cooler along parts of the coast. Cloudy with a chance of showers this evening, clearing overnight in a low 12. And tomorrow we'll see a mix of sun and cloud and a high of 23.
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0: to number 35. Way to go, Chase. Chase Matthew with Holding It Down. Country Top 40. 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

0: Blake Shelton taking one step back to number 33 with Let Him In Anyway. Thanks for checking out CT40 Songs for Dad Weekend with Fitz playing all the hits, and we are still making our way toward the biggest songs in country music. But coming up next, I've got something pretty special. It's a brand new song from one of country music's biggest stars, and it's all about dad. Whether you're celebrating your dad, remembering your dad, or maybe you're the dad loading up the truck, standing at the grill, or just pretending you don't get emotional during country songs, this one might just get you. I'm just going to give you a fair warning right now. Don't go anywhere. We honor a special dad in the CT40 Spotlight after this.
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0: Thank you so much for spending part of your weekend with me. 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

I got to watch him perform at his very first arena show a couple of weekends ago in Fort Worth, Texas at Dickey's Arena. He did great. Shame Prophet. Loving that one. Number 32 with Long Live Country. And look at this. Riley Green is back in the countdown this weekend with a vengeance. Last week, Riley stepped out, but he's back now all the way up to number 31 with Think As You Drunk.

0: Brad Paisley, I'm Gonna Miss Her. Your troop salute song of the week, yeah, and that was one of my dad's favorite songs. We actually played it at his funeral a couple of months ago. He would laugh and laugh and laugh, and he'd look at me and say, man, he just took off, left his woman, and went fishing. 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It's a great weekend for the hits on CT40 Songs for Dad Weekend. My name is Fitz, and coming up, Dustin Lynch is going to look back on his journey to Nashville and admits there was one thing he wishes he would have done differently from the very, very beginning. And we're going to share it with you right after this.
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6: Our forecast is calling for sun today with cloud and a chance of showers later in the afternoon and a risk of thunderstorms. A high today 22, except cooler along parts of the coast. Cloudy with a chance of showers this evening, clearing overnight in a low 12. And tomorrow we'll see a mix of sun and cloud and a high of 23.
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0: On the lefty, going up three rungs on the ladder of hits on the country top 40 with Fitz, taking over this week at number 25 with Boston. And I ain't one to gossip, so you ain't heard this from me, but the rumor is that song was written about fellow country artist Vincent Mason. Coming up on the country top 40 songs for dad weekend, one country duo opens up about the pressure that comes with success. After years and years of hit songs and multiple albums, how do you continue finding new stories to tell? Well, we're going to find out with the unbelievable World Cup national anthem singers Dan and Shay after this.
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0: 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And you got Fitz playing the hits. Shout out to all the dads out there, the single dads, the daddies, the bonus dads, grandparents who are dads, and the fathers who can't be with us because they're in heaven right now. We're thinking of you on this day, and we know you're watching over us. We got another daddy right now, country music superstar John Party with Boots Off, number 24.

0: Lauren Elena and Chase Matthew inching ahead 1 to number 22 with All My Exes. Coming up on CT40 Songs for Dad Weekend, we're going to take Dad on a little trip down memory lane. We're going to rewind the clocks back to some of the biggest, most legendary dad-approved country songs of all time. The songs he cranked up in the truck, sang way off key in the garage, and probably still knows every single word to. And we're going to kick it off in the year when gas was cheap, country music was loud, and somehow the whole world suddenly knew what a rainbow tasted like. Join me. We're going down to the vault after this. More coming up. 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
0: Thank you so much for spending part of your weekend.

0: The latest from ZJK, Zach John King, get to drinking. Checking in at number 21 for the second week. And my name is Mr. Fitz. How are you? Your personal Sherpa in this amazing CT40 vault. And let's go ahead and put on our New Balance or our Crocs, find some soft shoes, because we're about to explore some amazing country music history. And your ticket to the vault this Father's Day weekend is purchased by, check this out, O'Reilly Auto Parts. Thank you, guys, for covering everybody's tickets. You're professional parts people, and we're going to go in deep. I'm the only person in the world who has access with the brand-new eye retina scanner. Oh, it's bright as always.
1: Hello, Fitz. Please step in front of the retina eye scanner.
0: All right, I'm doing it. There you go. I think it gets brighter every weekend.
1: I like that.
0: Ooh, you know, computers don't have fathers, but since we built you here, I guess that kind of makes me a father figure to you.
1: That warms my circuits. Access granted.
0: Man, that went well. All right, we're in. And follow me this way. We're going to go way back to the year that Skittles first hit the market and everyone found out what a rainbow tasted like.
2: Gina! Rock the rainbow. Taste the rainbow.
0: The Fonz. Hey, right? The F-O-N with a Z became one of the coolest guys on TV after Happy Day started its 11-year run on ABC.
3: It doesn't work, Fonzie. 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
0: And on your country radios, it was the year that a reigning queen of country released a hit song honoring her daddy. Hey-oh!

0: Make sure to take the kiddos to see Toy Story this weekend. You can hear that song, Taylor Swift, with a massive leap up 8 spots to number 17 with I Knew It, I Knew You. And with that, you know what? She's going to get the Leap of the Week award, the big blue ribbon. So you know how we do this, all right? Wherever you are right now, at home, at work, in the car, listening on your radio station app across North America or across the world, let me just grab my air horns. And if we could all get together, if we could just give Taylor a big old atta girl!
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0: 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Coming up on CT40 Songs for Dad Weekend, country artist John Morgan shares a lesson he learned growing up in the mountains of North Carolina that still impacts the way he writes his songs today. You don't want to miss this one.
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7: Our forecast is calling for sun today with cloud and a chance of showers later in the afternoon and a risk of thunderstorms. A high today 22, except cooler along parts of the coast. Cloudy with a chance of showers this evening, clearing overnight in a low 12. And tomorrow we'll see a mix of sun and cloud and a high of 23.
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0: The perfect good stuff song of the week, Tim McGraw's Humble and Kind, released to country radio January 20th, 2016, becoming number one on the Country Top 40 Countdown in April of 2016. Gosh, every time I play that song, it just gets better every single time. And the good stuff was brought to you by Boot Barn. Boot Barn celebrates the values of honesty, hard work, ingenuity, and perseverance, proudly offering a piece of the American spirit. Boot Barn, keep West. Coming up on CT40, Songs for Dad Weekend with Fitz, my buddy George Bird says life on the road is like doing 75 in the slow lane. All gas, no chill. But who's the one person that can actually slow him down? Well, I'm going to tell you after this. More coming up. 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
0: Welcome back to the countdown. You got Fitz, and I'm going to tell you right now, I was born to play the hits. Doing this from the original CT40 studios deep in the heart of Texas. And our approach to number one continues, getting so close to the top 10. Number 14 right now with Kenny Chesney and Carry On.

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1: Hey, this is Luke Combs, wishing all the dads out there a happy Father's Day.
0: Thank you, Luke. I appreciate you doing that for us, and I hope you're having a great Father's Day weekend. Here's a gift to make it a little bit sweeter. Luke Combs unwrapping the number 9 spot with BB.

Holmes moving up two spots this week to number 9 with Be By You. And you got Fitz playing all the hits on the Songs for Dad weekend. And, you know, especially on Father's Day weekend, Corey Kent's story is a pretty good reminder that success doesn't always happen on your timeline. There is a season when he put the music dream on the back burner for a little bit and focused on being the husband and dad he wanted to be. He didn't know if he wanted to continue this, but it turns out that road led him exactly where he was supposed to go. Here's Corey Kent climbing the charts at number 8.

0: Corey Ken and Co. Wetzel with Rocky Mountain Low. Heading up one to number eight for the week on CT40's Songs for Dad Weekend. Country Top 40. Coming up, Mr. Super Stash himself, Riley Green, admits that if he could design the perfect country music career, it'd be pretty simple. Walk on stage, sing a couple of songs, and walk off the stage. That's it. Then go duck hunting. And we're about to find out what he means. Plus, our run to number one continues after this. 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
0: Counting down.

That is right, my brothers and sisters, spreading the good news of the country music gospel from Santa Barbara, California, all the way over to San Antonio, Texas. And Fitz playing the hits on the Songs for Dad weekend with I Can't Love You Anymore. Here's Ella Langley and Morgan Wallen.

0: And just like that, last week's number one song. That's right. Riley Green had it last weekend, falling back 5 to number 6 with Change My Mind, which means we got a brand new number one ahead of us, y'all. Only a few songs to go before we share it with you. Country Top 40. Hits is counting down. All the way down. And coming up on the countdown, Morgan Wallen shares the simple advice that's helped him connect with millions of fans all around the world. And we're about to find out what that is when we return. It's CT40 Songs for Dad Weekend. We'll be right back. This segment of the Country Top 40 with Fitz and Songs for Dad Weekend is brought to you by Boot Barn. Boot Barn, keep West. More coming up. 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
6: We're gonna stomp our boots till the neighbors call the cops. 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And wake up and

0: Don't We, from Morgan Wallen, taking a leap up one to number four for the week. All right, y'all. Father's Day weekend is rolling right along, and we're getting dangerously close to the moment we've all been waiting for. And right now, dads across the world, they're at the grill, maybe out on the lake in the garage, behind the wheel, maybe asleep in a recliner, pretending they're just resting their eyes. Only a couple of songs stand between us and number one. So don't move. The biggest moment of CT40 Songs for Dad Weekend is coming up next.
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Jason Aldean picking up one and settling in at number three with Don't Tell On Me. Happy Father's Day weekend, all the dads out there. Here's Josh Ross. He's got number two with Hate.

Today is Father's Day. ABR wants you to hug your dad, say something nice to your dad, and make this Father's Day the best ever.

Just poor people, that's all we were, trying to make a living out of blackland dirt. But we'd get together in a family circle singing loud. Daddy sang bass.

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1: Oh, the night that Patty Murphy died is a night I'll never forget. Some of the boys got loaded drunk and they ain't got sober yet. As long as a bottle was passed around, every man was feeling gay. O'Leary came with the bagpipes and music for...

think we finished things off with a bang. Great Big Sea, The Night Pat Murphy Died. Maritime is center stage, one of my favorite tracks. My name is Lexi, and that is it for our show for tonight. But don't worry, we do this every Sunday evening. We give you an hour of Atlantic Canadian talent. And speaking of which, if you or someone you know would like to be featured on this show, reach out to us. Send us your music. Send us your information. We would love to get you featured and get you your time on the radio, your time to shine, if you will. We always love to find new music and new artists. I hope you have a wonderful, wonderful week ahead of you. I will see you figuratively next Sunday. Have a good one. AVR.

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